0: Not only does he know rock music, he knows sports too. It's time for Steve Gorman Sports.
1: Steve Gorman Sports. The NFL is just right around the corner. I'm excited. You're excited. Let's look at a bunch of the divisions in the league over the next couple of weeks and see what we think. The NFC North is going to be lit, y'all, as they say. The Detroit Lions, did they lose it? Were they on their way and then got derailed, and can they bring it back? Are the Bears actually a Super Bowl contender? What about the Packers? They're usually really good. Why aren't we excited about them? And then the Vikings, finally, with Kyler Murray. It's a big win or a big loss. I don't think anything in between. The Lions were 9-8 last year, but they were third in DVOA. That is not bad. They have a really reliable offense, better than last year, because the transition from Ben Johnson, who took over for the Chicago Bears, was not smooth. This year, it's going to make more sense. The Lions' offense will get it back. The defense is always good. I think they're a contender. Minnesota Vikings, it's just a coin toss. Either Kyler Murray plays great or he doesn't. And I truly have no idea what to think. He's in the right program to turn his career around. But then again, so is J.J. McCarthy, and he's never even gotten his career started. I think the Chicago Bears are a flat-out contender. Caleb Williams and Ben Johnson might be the best coach-quarterback combination in the league. You tell me one team has that best combination, they're going pretty far. I like them for the playoffs for sure, but you know what? At the end of the day, Green Bay, always reliable, always solid. Jordan Love, what does he do? What is his singular skill? I don't know, but he's good at quarterback. Are we overlooking the fact that he just does the job? I can't rank these teams in order, but any of the four can make the conference finals. Toughest division in football, for sure. 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
7: Your Weather Edge Weather Center forecast. We've got a clear sky and a low of 73 this evening. A heat advisory remaining in effect through the rest of the week. Sunny skies, 95 on Tuesday, 74. Clear skies Tuesday night, 97. Sunny and hot Wednesday, 75. Clear Wednesday night. Rain chances not returning until Friday and Saturday. But back to this evening, clear and 73.
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1: 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We'll see you soon.
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9: Your Weather Edge Weather Center forecast. We've got a clear sky, a low of 73 this evening, 95 and sunny on Tuesday. Heat advisory remaining in effect through the rest of the work week. And then Tuesday night, clear skies, low around 74, 97, sunny and hot Wednesday. But back to this evening, 73, clear skies across the region.
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0: The Clash was Should I Stay or Should I Go on Steve Gorman Rock. So when Combat Rock came out in 1982, I was a senior in high school, and I remember people saying things like, oh, The Clash have sold out now. And I'm thinking, sold out? What are you talking about? They're just doing what they've always done. They're writing great songs and making great records, and they still wear fatigues and Doc Martin boots, and they still think the world needs to be upended. How is that a sellout? I guess it just happens. No matter where you're coming from, if you achieve mass success, the people who were there from the beginning, a percentage of them will say, oh, they're not as cool as they used to be. And you know what? That's what every band goes through. And I understand it. I used to say that about certain bands. They were way cooler when I was the only one that knew them. I saw The Clash in 1985, and everybody had known who they were at that point for several years. But let me tell you something. I was nothing but happy. I couldn't believe I was in the same building as members of The Clash. They never lost their cool to me.
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8: Your Weather Edge Weather Center forecast. We've got a clear sky and a low of 73 this evening. A heat advisory remaining in effect through the rest of the week. Sunny skies, 95 on Tuesday, 74. Clear skies Tuesday night, 97. Sunny and hot Wednesday, 75. Clear Wednesday night. Rain chances not returning until Friday and Saturday. But back to this evening, clear and 73.
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19: Has anyone seen Steve? 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
11: Your Weather Edge Weather Center forecast. We've got a clear sky, a low of 73 this evening, 95 and sunny on Tuesday. Heat advisory remaining in effect through the rest of the work week. And then Tuesday night, clear skies, low around 74, 97, sunny and hot Wednesday. But back to this evening, 73, clear skies across the region.
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0: Not only does he know rock music, he knows sports too. It's time for Steve Gorman Sports.
1: Steve Gorman Sports. The NFL is just right around the corner. I'm excited. You're excited. Let's look at a bunch of the divisions in the league over the next couple of weeks and see what we think. The NFC North is going to be lit, y'all, as they say. The Detroit Lions, did they lose it? Were they on their way and then got derailed, and can they bring it back? Are the Bears actually a Super Bowl contender? What about the Packers? They're usually really good. Why aren't we excited about them? And then the Vikings, finally, with Kyler Murray. It's a big win or a big loss. I don't think anything in between. The Lions were 9-8 last year, but they were third in DVOA. That is not bad. They have a really reliable offense, better than last year, because the transition from Ben Johnson, who took over for the Chicago Bears, was not smooth. This year, it's going to make more sense. The Lions offense will get it back. The defense is always good. I think they're a contender. Minnesota Vikings, it's just a coin toss. Either Kyler Murray plays great or he doesn't. And I truly have no idea what to think. He's in the right program to turn his career around. But then again, so is J.J. McCarthy, and he's never even gotten his career started. I think the Chicago Bears are a flat-out contender. Caleb Williams and Ben Johnson might be the best coach-quarterback combination in the league. You tell me one team has that best combination, they're going pretty far. I like them for the playoffs for sure, but you know what? At the end of the day, Green Bay, always reliable, always solid. Jordan Love, what does he do? What is his singular skill? I don't know, but he's good at quarterback. Are we overlooking the fact that he just does the job? I can't rank these teams in order, but any of the four can make the conference finals. Toughest division in football, for sure. 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
9: Your Weather Edge Weather Center forecast. We've got a clear sky and a low of 73 this evening. A heat advisory remaining in effect through the rest of the week. Sunny skies, 95 on Tuesday, 74. Clear skies Tuesday night, 97. Sunny and hot Wednesday, 75. Clear Wednesday night. Rain chances not returning until Friday and Saturday, but back to this evening, clear in 73.
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11: Your Weather Edge Weather Center forecast. We've got a clear sky, a low of 73 this evening, 95 and sunny on Tuesday. Heat advisory remaining in effect through the rest of the work week. And then Tuesday night, clear skies, low around 74, 97, sunny and hot Wednesday. But back to this evening, 73, clear skies across the region.
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0: It's time for Questionable Wisdom on Steve Gorman Rocks. 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
2: All right, Connie.
1: Now, Connie says she has her feelings hurt and she's being left out, Steve, because her grandbaby was born last week and the maternal grandmother, so the mom's mom, she was allowed at the hospital during the labor. Well, Connie, the paternal grandmother, so baby daddy's mom, she was not. And now the maternal grandmother's staying at the house while the mom recovers. Connie's only invited for short daytime visits. And Connie, she's feeling like things are unfair. Steve, what should she do?
2: Connie should thank her lucky stars that her son is enough of a man to not interject on her behalf and let his wife call the shots.
1: Ooh.
2: So you did something right, Connie. You raised a man who knows that his priority is his wife's feelings, not his mother's feelings.
1: I like that advice. That's really solid, actually. That comes from a really good place, too, Steve, because I feel like that's like 100% truth right there.
2: Yeah, you don't want to raise a mama's boy, and you clearly didn't. So good for you for raising a son who understands that he's not in charge, especially right after a baby is born. Put yourself in the new mom's position. Who, more than her own mother, does she want to have all those moments with? She can be more vulnerable around her own mom. She can be more anything at all. You know, if you have a good relationship with her, don't press it. Leave it be. If you have a daughter and she has a baby, I have a feeling she's going to want you to be there. It all comes around, but it's maternal grandma first, paternal grandma second. That's just how it goes.
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11: Your Weather Edge Weather Center forecast. We've got a clear sky and a low of 73 this evening. A heat advisory remaining in effect through the rest of the week. Sunny skies, 95 on Tuesday, 74. Clear skies Tuesday night, 97. Sunny and high Wednesday, 75. Clear Wednesday night. Rain chances not returning until Friday and Saturday. But back to this evening, clear and 73.
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0: Now it's time for a little drama, brought to you by Steve Gorman Rocks. After David Lee Roth left Van Halen in 85, he had this to say.
22: Van Halen is demanding for the audience to make a choice. You have to either love us and hate him, or vice versa. Well, I'll rise to the challenge. If we have to have a comparison, then fine. I eat you for breakfast, pal.
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0: sticks from the Pieces of Eight album with Renegade. If you're a Pittsburgh Steelers fan, you're probably thinking, all right, Steve, well done. They play that at every home Steelers game, in case you didn't know. A Def Leppard 1983's Pyromania, first time I ever listened to them. This is Photograph.
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3: Your Weather Edge Weather Center forecast. We've got a clear sky, a low of 73 this evening, 95 and sunny on Tuesday. Heat advisory remaining in effect through the rest of the work week. And then Tuesday night, clear skies, low around 74, 97, sunny and hot Wednesday. But back to this evening, 73, clear skies across the region.
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2: Your Weather Edge Weather Center forecast. We've got a clear sky and a low of 73 this evening. A heat advisory remaining in effect through the rest of the week. Sunny skies, 95 on Tuesday, 74. Clear skies Tuesday night, 97. Sunny and hot Wednesday, 75. Clear Wednesday night. Rain chance is not returning until Friday and Saturday, but back to this evening, clear in 73.
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2: Your Weather Edge Weather Center forecast, a clear sky and a low of 73 right now. By this afternoon, heat advisory remaining in effect through the rest of the week. 95 degrees, sunny sky, 74 and clear Tuesday night, 97 sunny and hot Wednesday, 75 and clear Wednesday night, much the same for Thursday and Friday. But back to right now, 73 and clear by this afternoon, 95 degrees and sunny skies.
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2: Your Weather Edge Weather Center forecast. We've got a clear sky and a low of 73 right now. By this afternoon, the heat advisory continues, 95 degrees and sunny skies. 74 and clear late Tuesday night, 97 and sunny and hot Wednesday, and then 75 and clear Wednesday night. Much the same for Thursday, Friday, before temperatures cool this weekend. But back to right now, 73 and clear by this afternoon, 95. Sunny skies across the region.
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2: Your Weather Edge Weather Center forecast. A clear sky and a low of 73 right now by this afternoon. Heat advisory remaining in effect through the rest of the week. 95 degrees. Sunny sky, 74 and clear Tuesday night. 97 sunny and hot Wednesday. 75 and clear Wednesday night. Much the same for Thursday and Friday. But back to right now, 73 and clear by this afternoon, 95 degrees and sunny skies.
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3: Your Weather Edge Weather Center forecast. We've got a clear sky and a low of 73 right now. By this afternoon, the heat advisory continues, 95 degrees and sunny skies. 74 and clear late Tuesday night, 97 and sunny and hot Wednesday, and then 75 and clear Wednesday night. Much the same for Thursday, Friday, before temperatures cool this weekend. But back to right now, 73 and clear by this afternoon, 95. Sunny skies across the region.
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2: Your Weather Edge Weather Center forecast, a clear sky and a low of 73 right now by this afternoon. Heat advisory remaining in effect through the rest of the week. 95 degrees, sunny sky, 74 and clear Tuesday night, 97 sunny and hot Wednesday, 75 and clear Wednesday night, much the same for Thursday and Friday. But back to right now, 73 and clear by this afternoon, 95 degrees and sunny skies.
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2: Your Weather Edge Weather Center forecast. We've got a clear sky and a low of 73 right now. By this afternoon, the heat advisory continues. 95 degrees and sunny skies. 74 and clear late Tuesday night. 97 and sunny and hot Wednesday. And then 75 and clear Wednesday night. Much the same for Thursday, Friday, before temperatures cool this weekend. But back to right now, 73 and clear by this afternoon, 95. Sunny skies across the region.
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Rock 93.9 KTG, KTGRocks.com. There you go. For Whom the Bell Tolls, Metallica, this morning on the Tuesday edition of the morning show. How are you doing? 6:05, 5 minutes past the hour of 6 a.m. I guess a.m. means after midnight and p.m. means prior to midnight, but ain't it all kind of the same if you think about it? 71 degrees outside. It's a beautiful day in the tri-state here. Watch out for the fog. There are probably some deer running around out there, too. They're breeding like deer. That's why we have a hunting season here. You either kill them in the fields or you kill them on the roads with your car. Just saying. My name's Patty. I'm hosting this thing this morning.

wanted to throw out there this morning, shoot me a text, 270-821-9494. We'd love to hear from you.

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Rocky Mountain Way. Joe Walsh. Also, who's on first? What's on second? Metallica as well, For Whom the Bell Tolls. Pat Ballard in with you this morning on this Tuesday get together. Guess what? It's two for Tuesday, as always, here on KTG. 71 degrees throughout the tri-state. On our way to the mid-90s, going to be hotter than blazing Hades out there today. And it's going to get hotter through the week. Just saying, you know, if you needed some good news. Actually, we have a heat advisory in effect through Friday. Don't play around with that. Quite warm yesterday as I was out in it. And, you know, take a few breaks there. Drink a lot of water. Hey, glad you're here. Going till 9 this morning, and we got a new thing in the Big Deal Store. We're going to tell you about that. We're also going to get to the weather forecast here coming up in a smidge. We're going to find out what really happened in the 7 o'clock hour. I'm just glad you're here. Appreciate you hanging in there. Shoot me a text. Let me know you're listening. Myron's listening. Appreciate that.

0: 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Let It Roll. Little Feet. Eagles. Joe Walsh. The Who. Metallica. Holy moly. That was a great little set of music there. Pat Ballard in with you on this Tuesday get-together of the morning show. The first day of September in this year, 2026. It is 6:26. 26 minutes past the hour of 6 a.m. It's not p.m., buddy. 71 degrees outside on our way to the mid-90s. Going to be feeling like it's over 100, though. So make sure you get a little water in you. Lots of water in you. Get in the shade. Take a few breaks throughout the day. Humidity's at 94%. And I'm driving in this morning, always looking out for deer because they will pop out and they will take out your front end. Okay? So be safe out there. Watch for deer. They jump out of from wherever they are. I mean, you know, you're just driving there and all of a sudden, bam, there it is. So you got to swerve. Also, the farmer's going to be out this week. And for the next couple of months, they're going to be moving. In fact, I saw a couple of combines running down the main street here in Madisonville, where our studios are. And, yeah, big old combo. I mean, they took up a lane and a half. So just be on the lookout for that. Stay out of the way. Give them some room. All righty, then. Glad you're here. Shoot me a text. Sure would love to hear from you this morning. 270-821-9494. We got some usuals. Wayne, Christian, and Myron texting in this morning. And, well, I would love to hear from you as well. Going until 9 o'clock. We're going to take a check of that KTG Weather Edge Weather Center forecast. And we'll be back with Steve Miller Band. Don't go away.
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2: From the Weather Edge Weather Center, heat advisory remains in effect through Friday night for the entire listening area. Today's high temperature 96 degrees with sunshine. Tonight's low 74, mostly clear skies. 97 sunshine for Wednesday. Wednesday night's low down to 73, mostly clear. 97 sunshine on Thursday. What's getting our forecast today? 96 and sunshine.
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Oh, it started again. Said it had 10 seconds left in the sign. I'm like, what's going on here? Hey, how are you doing? Double shot of Stevie Nicks there. One by herself and the other one with her band. The band Fleetwood Mac. Stevie Miller Band as well with Fly Like an Eagle. Pat Ballard in with you on this Tuesday get-together. It's two for Tuesday. We're sitting around 72 degrees throughout the tri-state on our way to the mid-90s. And I hope you're having an ideal day. Today is the first day of the month, so get your Have an Ideal Day into our text line. That's all you got to do is text Have an Ideal Day and put your name if you've not done that before. We have a lot of you've already in here in our system, but put your name so we know who you are. And then at the end of the month, there, the last Friday of the month, which is September 25th, we're going to be giving away a $93.90 gas gift card to Ideal Market and Convenience Store. And you can use it at any Ideal Market in the area. And there's a whole bunch of them, too, pretty much down the street from where you are. You'll find an Ideal, okay? Stop in and get you some biscuits and gravy this morning. 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It'd be delicious. 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Appreciate them coming on board and sponsoring the show this morning. How you doing? How you doing? Three Doors Down. It's KTG. KTGRocks.com. Did I tell you I'm glad you're here? Well, I am. I'm glad I'm here, too. I made it. I will gladly pay you Tuesday for a hamburger today.

0: 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Midnight Blue, Lou Graham on the morning show. Closing out the 6 o'clock hour of music and information. Alice Cooper before that, Little Black Stone Cherry with Blind Man. Pat Ballard in 6:56. 4 minutes away from 7 o'clock, 72 degrees throughout the tri-state. On our way to the mid-90s and the heat index up over 100, so it's going to be a hot one out there today. Glad you're with us. 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Next hour, got more great rock and roll coming up. Guns N' Roses is going to start us up. We'll hear from Foo Fighters. Got some yes as well. Yes. Yes, we do. Also, we're going to find out what really happened, who's having a birthday, what day it is, and all that. Right now, let's go check your KTG Weather Edge Weather Center forecast.
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2: From the Weather Edge Weather Center, heat advice remains in effect through Friday night for the entire listening area. Today's high temperature 96 degrees with sunshine. Tonight's low 74, mostly clear skies. 97 sunshine for Wednesday. Wednesday night's low down to 73, mostly clear. 97 sunshine on Thursday. Once again, our forecast today, 96 and sunshine.
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Paradise City from Guns N' Roses on the morning show. Pat Ballard in 7:08, 8 minutes past the hour of 7 o'clock. Coming up, we're going to find out what really happened. It's compelling radio. 73 degrees right now throughout the tri-state. On our way to the mid-90s, kind of feeling like about a billion out there. Yeah, drink a lot of water. We have a heat advisory in effect through Friday night. Anyway, we're going to find out what really happened coming up. Maybe here for some Papa Roach, some Foo Fighters, maybe some Yes as well. I'm looking around and I can't even find Josie. Where did Josie go?

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1: 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And if they would, I do not do that thing.
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0: Rock 93.9, KTG, KTGRocks.com. Yes, a little roundabout for you there. Foo Fighters, Papa Roach, Getting Away with Murder. And Josie is actually on a vacation far away. Hope you're having a great morning. Pat Ballard in 724, just 24 minutes past the hour of 7 o'clock. It is 74 degrees throughout the tri-state, on our way to the mid-90s, and heat index values up into the 100. Hundreds, thousands, I mean, bajillions out there. It is Tuesday, September 1st, 2020. Can you believe it's September 1st? Lovely. It is National Little Black Dress Day. I do not have on a little black dress. I have gray pants and a black shirt, though. National Pink Cadillac Day as well. An Acne Positivity Day. It is the birthday of Conway Twitty. I'm just lying here with Linda on my mind. Rocky Marciano as well. Billy Blanks. Remember Billy Blanks? He's 71 today. He introduced the world to Tybo. I did some Tybo back in the day. Dr. Phil McGraw having a birthday today. He actually has a doctorate in clinical psychiatry, something like that. He is actually a head jockey. Gloria Estevan, 69. Rhythm is gonna get you. Zendaya is 30. Gloria Estevan, I already said that. Barry Gibb, Bee Gees. You can tell by the way I live in my home. Timmy Hardaway, Basketball Hall of Famer as well. He's 60. If you're having a birthday or anniversary, happy birthday, happy anniversary. We're going to take a short break, listen to the KTG 14 First Alert weather forecast, and we'll be back with That Really Happened.
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2: From the Weather Edge Weather Center, heat advisory remains in effect through Friday night for the entire listening area. Today's high temperature 96 degrees with sunshine. Tonight's low 74, mostly clear sky. 97 sunshine for Wednesday. Wednesday night's low down to 73, mostly clear. 97 sunshine on Thursday. What's Skinner forecast today? 96 and sunshine.
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1: That Really Happened.
0: And it was on this date in 1807, Aaron Burr was acquitted of treason. 1878, Emma Nutt became the first female telephone operator in the U.S. Today in 1939, World War II began when Germany invaded Poland. 1942, a federal judge in Sacramento, California, upheld the wartime detention of Japanese Americans as well as Japanese nationals. Today in 1945, the U.S. received official word of Japan's formal surrender. 1951, the Anzus Treaty, a mutual defense pact, was signed by the U.S., Australia, and New Zealand. Sandy Koufax of the Los Angeles Dodgers became the first major league pitcher to strike out 18 batters this date in 1961. 1971, just 10 years later, Danny Murtaugh of the Pittsburgh Pirates gave his lineup card to the umpire with the names of 9 black baseball players on it. This was a first for Major League Baseball. 1979, U.S. Pioneer 11 became the first spacecraft to encounter Saturn. In 1985, the Titanic was found by Uncle Dr. Robert Ballard and Jean-Louis Michel in a joint U.S. and French expedition. 1998, Mark McGwire of the St. Louis Cardinals hit his 56th and 57th home runs to set a new National League record. He would eventually reach a total of 70 for the season. Roger Goodell began his tenure as NFL commissioner of the state in 2005. 2018, a memorial service for Senator John McCain was held at Washington National Cathedral with his daughter Megan, Barack Obama, and George W. Bush speaking. It was on this date in 1987, the fifth studio album by American band R.E.M. was

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Alice in Chains, Bon Jovi as well. 7:42, just 18 minutes away from 8 o'clock. Pat Ballard in, 75 degrees throughout the tri-state. I'm so glad you're here. Did I tell you? It's 2 for Tuesday. 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

0: 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Journey, just the same way. Grand Funk Railroad, little John Mellencamp, and a double shot of Alice in Chains today on this 2 for Tuesday. Pat Ballard in, 7:55, 5 minutes away from 8 o'clock, and we are into the mid-70s. 75 around the tri-state on our way to the mid-90s, but it's going to feel like about a gajillion out there today. There's one other thing about what happened on this date in history. It was on this date in 1967. This little song here was released. Oh, yeah. What you talking about?
1: I see trees of green, red roses too.
0: Released in 1967 as a single, it topped the pop chart in the United Kingdom, but performed very poorly in the United States because Larry Newton, the president of ABC Records, disliked the song and refused to promote it. What is wrong with you, Larry? But then it was revised in 1988 in the film Good Morning Vietnam, starring Robin Williams. Rose to number 32 on the Billboard Hot 100. Louis Armstrong's recording was inducted to the Grammy Hall of Fame in 1999. I know it's not format, but come on.
1: What a wonderful world.
0: Who can't like that song? Anyway, just a little update on what really happened on this date in history. I'm so glad you're here. Next hour, we've got a whole nother hour to go. Oh, great. Happy day. Bad Company coming up, Doobie Brothers, Jay Giles Band, Def Leppard. We're going to talk a little UK football as well. We got the Will Stein Show starting soon. We're going to tell you all about it. Let's go ahead and get a check of your KTG Weather Edge Weather Center forecast, and we'll be back.
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3: From the Weather Edge Weather Center, heat advisory through Friday night for the entire listening area. Today's high 96 degrees with sunshine. Tonight's 74, mostly clear skies. 97 sunshine for Wednesday. 97 sunshine on Thursday. Once again, our forecast today, 96 and mostly sunny skies. Heat advisory through Friday night for the entire region.
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Doobie Brothers, Jesus is just all right. You hear them congas out on. Yeah, that's good stuff. Bad Company as well. Can't get enough. 8:10. 10 minutes past the hour of 8 o'clock on this Tuesday. Two for Tuesday get together. We'll have another twofer coming up later in the hour. 76 degrees throughout the tri-state on our way to about 95, 96. And with excessive heat advisory. Heat advisory through Friday night. And we might get to, yeah. Heat index values way up over 100, so it's going to be hot out there, okay? It's already getting a little warm out there. Did I say it? 76 degrees? Yup. Shoot me a text, 270-821-9494. Dropping in some Have an Ideal Day. We're getting that started all month long. You can text in once a day or so and say, Have an Ideal Day, and we'll put you in the running and give away that $93 gas gift card to Ideal Marketing Convenience Store. Appreciate them coming on board and sponsoring this show. Also, Steve from The Ville says, the Beatles' first day of retiring from performing live this day in 1966. Yeah, good stuff there, Steve. Appreciate that. Also, Johnny sends in a picture of some bears, a mama bear and two cubs. Don't get out of the car, man. Don't get out of the car. Would not be wise. They'd be like, let's take a picture of that buffalo, baby. Yeah, get up a little closer. Get a little closer. Can you hold still just a second? Freeze frame! It's KTG, KTGRocks.com. Hold still.

0: 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Fortunate Son, Creedence Clearwater Revival. Also, Red Sun Rising with the other side. Got a little Def Leppard in there and some Jay Giles Band. Hello, Pat Ballard in with you. Hope you are having the best of mornings. It is Tuesday, which means it's two for Tuesday. We got another two for coming up here in a little while. I believe it's Queen this time. Yeah. Glad you're with us, Patty, and with you. 76 degrees, have I got that right? No, 77 degrees at 8:26, 26 minutes past the hour of 8 o'clock. We've got the Will Stein Show coming up tomorrow afternoon at 5 o'clock. This season, it's Will Stein on Wednesday, and I'm not sure if we're going to be continuing the Wednesdays every week, but this week for the first game, it is tomorrow afternoon at 5. First game is Saturday on Wildcats take on Youngstown State. Pre-game coverage starts at 10 o'clock right here on KTG. We'll have the kickoff at noon. UK football is back on Power Rock 93.9 KTG. And so lovely.
1: I see skies of blue and clouds of white.
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0: 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KTG Weather Edge Weather Center forecast right now.
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5: From the Weather Edge Weather Center, heat advisory remains in effect through Friday night for the entire listening area. Today's high temperature 96 degrees with sunshine. Tonight's low 74, mostly clear skies. 97 sunshine for Wednesday. Wednesday night's low down to 73, mostly clear. 97 sunshine on Thursday. What's getting our forecast today? 96 and sunshine.
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7: If you want to be negative about Kentucky men's basketball coach Mark Pope, you say he's just been lucky with his recruiting. Lucky that Milan Masilovich of Iowa State decided to take his name out of the NBA draft and sign with Kentucky. Lucky that Missouri forward Mark Mitchell was granted a chance to enter the transfer portal and opted to play his fifth season of college basketball at Kentucky. Adding those two players gave Kentucky the nation's number one ranked transfer portal class and potential top 10 team for next year. If you want to be positive about Mark Pope and his recruiting, you can say he was smart enough to think ahead. He anticipated Masilovich might not be a first-round NBA draft pick and would take his name out of the draft. He knew with the lawsuits filed by various players that there might be a superbly talented player like Mitchell, an all-SEC second-team player last season, who suddenly might have another year of eligibility and want to play at Kentucky.
6: Vaught's Views will return in a moment.
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7: Really, it does not matter if Mark Pope was the luckiest coach in the country or the smartest coach in the country. One could argue that the starting lineup of point guard Zoom Diallo, two guard Alex Wilkins, small forward Milan Vucevic, power forward Mark Mitchell, and center Malachi Marino is definitely a top 10 team, or maybe even better. Until the season starts, take nothing for granted, because between the NCAA, SEC, and courtrooms, who knows who will or won't be eligible for the time the season opens.
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A little double shot of Queen there. All right, Kiss as well. Pat Ballard in, 8:42. Just 18 minutes away from the hour of 9 o'clock. We're sitting at 79 degrees throughout the tri-state on our way to a million today. And it's going to be really hot. We got a heat advisory in effect through Friday. So make sure that you take it easy out there. Hopefully the last week, okay, of ugliness. Maybe after Labor Day, it'll be start out being a little cooler. You know, when you got lows at 75 during the night, you know, it makes for a hot night. You know what I'm saying? Especially if you're sleeping outside. All righty then. Go to KTGRocks.com. Join the Rock Club, okay? It's real simple. You just put your name, your email, and your birthday, and bam, you become a member of our Rock Club. You can be the first to know latest important news and events directly to your inbox. That's right. And I got a text on the text line, 270-821-9494. Not sure about the playlist. You could go to ktgrocks.com, look for it there. I'm not sure if we have that or not. I've been looking and I can't find it either. So if you want to know a song that was played, maybe just call me, 270-821-9494. I'm so glad you're here. What are we doing? Well, let's just keep this music rolling. What do we have, Patty? What are you talking about? We got the rock stand roll. We have both kinds of music, rock and roll.

0: 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The Fix. One thing leads to another. One of these things leads to this other thing. Pretenders has. Well, Pretenders. That was not Pretenders, Patty. That was the Foo Fighters singing a song called The Pretender. In the middle of the road, ain't no private cul-de-sac. AC/DC as well. 8:55. 5 minutes away from the hour of 9 o'clock, and Patty's getting up out of here. We are sitting at 80 degrees right now, and it's pretty warm out there. You know, it's 80. What you gonna do? On our way to about 95, 96, and we're heat index values in the over 100. A heat advisory in effect through Friday night. All right, we've got music till 11, more music at 11, but requested by you, our most lovely and awesome listeners. Call Aaron. 270-821-9494. He'll be there 11 to 1. Appreciate you listening today. Today is the birthday of Mary Jean Lily Tomlin. Born in 1939, American actress, comedian, writer, singer, and producer. She started her career in stand-up and sketch comedy, and then she got into acting across stage and screen. She's won 7 Emmys, a Grammy, 2 Tonys, and a nomination for an Academy Award. She's also awarded the Kennedy Center Honor in 2014 and the Screen Actors Guild Lifetime Achievement Award in 2017. She's funny. Funny. I probably won't do her justice, but I'm bringing the quotes today. The trouble with the rat race is that even if you win, you're still a rat. If love is the answer, could you please rephrase the question? No matter how cynical you become, it's never enough to keep up. Reality is nothing but a collective hunch. The road to success is always under construction. And finally, I always wanted to be somebody, but now I realize I should have been more specific. Thanks so much for listening. Have an ideal day.
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2: From the Weather Edge Weather Center, heat advisory through Friday night for the entire listening area. Today's high 96 degrees with sunshine. Tonight's low 74, mostly clear skies. 97 sunshine for Wednesday. 97 sunshine on Thursday. Once again, our forecast today, 96 and mostly sunny skies. Heat advisory through Friday night for the entire region.
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2: Your Weather Edge Weather Center forecast. We've got 96 degrees, sunny skies this afternoon. Bit of a heat advisory in effect through the rest of the week. Then tonight, clear skies, low around 74, 97 and sunny on Wednesday, 73 and clear Wednesday night. Triple-digit heat indices, of course, possible by the midweek. And then Thursday, 97 and sunny as well. But back to this afternoon, 96, sunny skies across the region.
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2: Your Weather Edge Weather Center forecast. We've got a sunny sky, 96 degrees this afternoon. Heat advisory in effect through the rest of the work week. Then tonight, clear skies, low around 74. 97 and sunny on Wednesday. Triple digit heat indices, of course, expected. 73 and clear Wednesday night. 97 and sunny on Thursday. But back to this afternoon, 96 degrees. Sunny skies across the region.
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2: Your Weather Edge Weather Center forecast. We've got 96 degrees, sunny skies this afternoon, bit of a heat advisory in effect through the rest of the week. Then tonight, clear skies, low around 74, 97 and sunny on Wednesday, 73 and clear Wednesday night. Triple digit heat indices, of course, possible by the midweek. And then Thursday, 97 and sunny as well. But back to this afternoon, 96, sunny skies across the region.
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0: 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It's Don Henley. It's the Boys of Summer. Before that, some Extreme and Rush. Tom Sawyer getting the first hour of Out to Lunch started here on the first day of September, which also happens to be a Tuesday, which means it's a two for Tuesday. So we got all kinds of stuff going on. Requests, we've got requests for two for Tuesdays. You can get them all in the same way you always do. You can give us a call on the KTG Rock Line. It's 270-821-9494. 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Same number, 270-821-9494. Got some great requests coming up, including our first two for Tuesday of the show today coming in on the KTG Rock Line. Little two for Tuesday from Mr. Alice Cooper.
1: Yeah!

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0: 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Before that, our first two for Tuesday here in the first hour of Out to Lunch on your Tuesday. And, of course, we have more of those coming up. And let's see, what else do we have? We've got some great requests as well, some Alice in Chains, Pretty Reckless. Bad Company is going to lead it off, but before we get to that, we're going to hear from the sponsor of the first hour of Out to Lunch. As always, it's Value Liquors in Owensboro, and we're also going to hear your extremely hot KTG Weather Edge Weather Center forecast. How hot, you ask? Well, how about I tell you right now?
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0: Your KTG Weather Edge Weather Center forecast. We are under a heat advisory until Friday evening because it's just going to be hot. This afternoon, sunny, a high near 96. Clear tonight, low around 74. Sunny and hot tomorrow, a high near 97. Clear tomorrow night, low around 73. And sunny and hot again Thursday with a high back up to 97. Again this afternoon, sunny with a high near 96. Right now it's 11:26. Looking outside, we do have fair skies, and it's already 92.
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Power Rock 93.9 KTG. It's Pretty Reckless with Heaven Knows. Before that, a little Bad Company with Rock and Roll Fantasy, which gets us to Stupid Volume 1 here in the first hour of Out to Lunch. On your 2 for Tuesday, we are headed to Maryland, where I wish it was surprising. A black real estate agent in Columbia, Maryland, was showing a rental home when an elderly white neighbor called 911 while she was showing the home to a client. She recorded part of the encounter, saying that the man accused her of breaking into the house, photographed her license plate, and repeatedly called the area a, quote, drug-free zone. While speaking with the dispatcher, he referred to her as a blackety-black. She said responding officers were extremely professional and apologized for the man's behavior, and later said he received only a warning. So there's that. You can take the old people up. Never mind. I'm going to leave that one alone, and I'll let you do your own math. In the meantime, I'm not doing math. I'm putting in requests, and we've got another great 2 for Tuesday request coming up, as well as some Jake Giles Band. And right now, how about a little Alice in Chains? It's Out to Lunch, KTG.

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0: 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A little Bruce Springsteen, 10th Avenue, a freeze out. We are in absolutely no chance that's going to happen anytime soon. I'll tell you why here in just a moment with the check of your KTG Weather Edge Weather Center forecast. Plus, what else do we have in there? Oh, yeah, another two for Tuesday from Forner. Also, some Jay Giles as we wrap up this first hour of Out to Lunch on your two for Tuesday. That means we got a whole nother hour coming up. Second hour of Out to Lunch. More great requests plus more great two for Tuesdays. After we hear from the sponsor of the first hour one more time, the fine folks at Value Liquors in Owensboro, and right now, that forecast I mentioned.
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0: Your KTG Weather Edge Weather Center forecast. We are under an extreme heat warning until 8 p.m. on Saturday. This afternoon, looking at sunny skies and a high near 96. Clear tonight, low around 74. Sunny and hot tomorrow, a high near 97. Clear tomorrow night, low around 73. And sunny and hot again on Thursday, a high back up to 97. Again this afternoon, sunny with a high near 96. Right now, it is 11:56. Looking outside atop our hill in the studios in Madisonville, we still have fair skies, and it is still sitting right at 92.
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Twos are wild, and because of that, it's Two for Tuesday. You know that. Want to get your Two for Tuesday request in? All you have to do is give us a call on the KTG Rock Line at 270-821-9494 or the KTG text line. It's 270-821-9494. Yes, I know it's the same number. No, I don't know how it works. Some kind of black magic. But it does. And speaking of the KTG text line, that's where this Two for Tuesday comes from. How about a little Avenged Sevenfold's Hail to the King? Out to Lunch, KTG.

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1: Your KTG Weather Edge Weather Center forecast, a 40% chance of showers and thunderstorms for a little while this afternoon, then cloudy, high near 85, an 80% chance of showers and thunderstorms tonight, a low around 68. Tomorrow, mostly cloudy, gradually becoming sunny, a 40% chance of showers and thunderstorms late in the afternoon. So that is not at all correct on Power Rock 93.9 KTG. Is just having all kinds of computer fun today. We will get to that KTG Weather Edge Weather Center forecast here in just a moment as we continue on with the second hour of Out to Lunch here on your two for Tuesday. And let's see, what else do we hear? And there's some great white. Also a requested two for Tuesday from Avenged Sevenfold off of the KTG text line. And coming up, I've got more of your requests. We're going to hear from Journey and Everclear. Quiet Riot is going to lead it off. But right now, I'm going to tell you about something that we have coming up here in Western Kentucky, specifically at the Western Kentucky Speedway, because they've got big money and big time racing coming up this Saturday. Saturday, September the 5th, they will fire up engines with $4,000 to win factory stock, $4,000 to win street stock, added money in bombers, added money in pure stock, and a smooth, fast racing surface. The drivers are going to put on a show, so make sure you come out and enjoy a night of great food, racing, and plenty of dirt track action at Western Kentucky Speedway. 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Western Kentucky Speedway, let the clay fly. Don't miss the action. So get on out to the Western Kentucky Speedway this Saturday and have a good old time. Now, how about we check in on that extremely hot KTG Weather Edge Weather Center forecast. And looking at it, it's still bright red all over the screen because we are under an extreme heat warning until Saturday night, until 8 p.m. on Saturday. This afternoon, sunny, high near 96. Clear tonight, low around 74. Sunny and hot tomorrow, high up to 97. Clear tomorrow night, low around 73. And sunny and hot again Thursday, the high back up to 97. Again this afternoon, sunny, high near 96. Right now, it is 12:27. Looking outside here in Madisonville, still fair skies. It's warmed up a little bit. Now we're sitting at 93.
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0: 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KTG, Little Journey, Stone in Love, some Everclear before that, and Quiet Riot got it started. Brings us to Stupid Volume 2 here in the second hour of Out to Lunch. On your Tuesday, we are headed across the pond to jolly old England for this one, where a dog walker in Essex, England, got a shocking surprise during a trip through Two Tree Island Nature Reserve. She first saw 49-year-old Tim Meehan with no clothes on below the waist, so he was Winnie the Pooh in it. She later crossed paths with him again. There's no easy way to put this. She saw him insert a carrot, and I'm just going to stop there. You can figure out the rest. This caused another passerby to yell at him, which I think I'd have just left him alone. Meehan later appeared in court. He did plead guilty to outraging public decency. The judge delayed sentencing until November while a probation report is prepared. Here's a shocker. The court also heard that alcohol may have played a role in his behavior, which would be the least surprising part of the incident. No surprises here, just more requests. We're going to wrap it up today. One more Two for Tuesday headed your way in right now. How about some Peter Gabriel?
1: Hi there.
0: Big time. 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

0: Power Rock 93.9 KTG, a little Van Halen 2 for Tuesday to wrap up the second hour of Out to Lunch here on the show. Thanks for playing along, everybody. It's time for me to head out, but that means it's time for Ruth Anna to get started. She's coming up next. She's going to rock out with you until 5. Then we got your 5 o'clock free fall. It's powered by Bud Light. It comes on at 5, stays till 6. Then it's Steve Gorman's turn. He'll be there from 6 to 11. And, of course, Pat Ballard bright and early tomorrow morning to get your hump day started the right way. Before I go, let's take another check of this ridiculously hot KTG Weather Edge Weather Center forecast.
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0: Your KTG Weather Edge Weather Center forecast. We are under an extreme heat warning until Saturday evening because, well, it's just going to be hot. And it starts this afternoon. Sunny, a high near 96. Clear tonight, low around 74. Sunny and hot tomorrow, high near 97. Clear tomorrow night, low around 73. Sunny and hot again Thursday, high back up to 97. And again this afternoon, sunny, a high near 96. Right now, it's 12:55. Looking outside one more time. It's the same as it was last time we talked. Fair skies and 93.
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Rock 93.9 KTG. Here we are on the first day of September, and it's hotter than blue blazes. Because of course it is. Ooh, speaking of blue, Kentucky football this Saturday. Yeah, of course we got you. 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

0: Real Rock 93.9, KTG, and I am Ruth Anna. What's up? Steve Miller Band, AC/DC, Heart coming your way, and a lot of folks saying, hey, you guys going to be carrying Kentucky football? Heck yes, let's go Cats! This Saturday with a noon kickoff taken to the air right around 10, and it is all going to be right here. So do we carry Cats football? Sweetheart, we are your home for the Cats. 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

0: 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Oh, yeah. Yeah, don't make a run for the border if you're going to be hiding out from the cops anytime soon. Missouri suspect wanted for possession of a controlled substance. Yeah, you're ahead of me. Got this from Fox News. They say, if you've got a felony warrant for your arrest, the cops are looking for you, and you pass gas so loud it gives up your hiding spot, you are definitely having a, and then they just posted the poop emoji, day. That's according to the Clay County Sheriff's Office. Yeah. Hiding from the cops, run for the border. Should not be one of your decisions. Paul McCartney on the way. Edgar Winter Group coming on too. At least it probably didn't smell bad. I mean, you know, it's always silent but deadly. Silent and violent. The ones you hear the loudest are never the worst ones. 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
2: Weather Edge Weather Center forecast, sunshine today with a high of 96, 97 tomorrow, 98 Thursday, and 98 on Friday. That means we got an extreme heat warning in effect. It's in effect through the rest of the week until Saturday night. And not a lot of relief overnight as well, with low temperatures only in the mid-70s.
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1: 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I'll catch you guys out there on the road. We'll see you soon.
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0: 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Hey, I'm Ruth Anna. And it is so cool being part of your day. First day of summer. First day of summer. Good grief. Where did I get that? It's one of the hottest days of summer. First day of September. I mean, can you believe it? Where did August go? Can somebody explain that to me? I mean, the kids went back to school and August went away. Poof, and it was gone. Let's see here. Foreigner on the way. Got Lynyrd Skynyrd. Got Kiss coming up too. And got your Cats football. First game is Saturday, and we got it all because, I mean, this is how we roll, right? Okay, we are home for the Cats. They're taking on Youngstown, and it's all with a 12 o'clock kickoff, so naturally we'll be on the air, a couple hours earlier than that, talking about what we can look forward to the season, interviews, the whole nine yards. You're home for Cats football? Absolutely. We got you. 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
2: Weather Edge Weather Center forecast an extreme heat warning in effect through Saturday night. That's because temperatures are now going to be in the mid to upper 90s and heat index values between 103 and 109 the rest of the week. 96 for a high today, 97 tomorrow, 98 on Thursday, 98 on Friday with our low temperatures only in the mid 70s.
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0: Alvin Rock 93.9 KTG. What's up? I am Ruth Hanna. All sorts of goodies on the way. I don't want to talk about, remember when you were a kid? Remember the playground that you once played on? Man, there was a merry-go-round at the playground I used to play on as a kid. And what you would do, and I'm telling my age here because they don't make them like this anymore. The thing was metal with bars all over it. And you and your friends, if you had any, if not, if you just went there and you found strange kids, you played with them too. And you would get hold of, you would get hold of the metal bars, which were basically like metal pipes. Ah, yeah, you're feeling it. And you would grab and you would run and you guys would run as fast as you could. And if there were a bunch of kids that could run faster than you, you were just hanging on for dear life. Either that or you got like, you know, thrown down and trampled. It was survival of the fittest. And then when you guys got it going as fast as you possibly could, you would hop onto that hot, slick, if it had rained, metal. Because usually if it had rained, there was like mud all the way around. And you remember doing that? How do we even live? If you remember that, you know, it's just like the big metal slides that were made out of like molten lava. So you get on those metal slides in the summertime and you get like third degree burns. So would you let your kids, I mean, because we all look back on our childhood and go like, yeah, man, that was awesome. That was great. We grew up tough and we had a great time. And I'll look at your kid or your grandkid and would you be like, yeah, sure, hop on that. No! I wouldn't let my kid on those rides. Man, I couldn't wait to get on them myself. What was my mom thinking? Was she? I don't. That's the thing. Is our parents let us do that? I also played with throwing stars as a kid. That's. It's so different now. Power Rock 93.9 KTG.
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2: Weather Edge Weather Center forecast. Sunshine today with a high of 96, 97 tomorrow, 98 Thursday, and 98 on Friday. That means we got an extreme heat warning in effect. It's in effect through the rest of the week until Saturday night. And not a lot of relief overnight as well, with low temperatures only in the mid-70s.
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Never forget about that. I got Priest on the way, Kings of Leon, Bryan Adams right now. 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

0: Power Rock 93.9 KTG. I am Ruth Ann. I got the police, the Eagles on the way. Rat is coming up too. And we got your Kentucky football action. Yeah, Saturday, noon kickoff. Kentucky's taking on Youngstown. You want to be a part of all that action? We are going to have it all right here. 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And this is the kicker, no pun intended. 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If you want to do that, you can take it outside, get you, you know, a Bluetooth speaker, turn it up. You can listen in the bathtub. Heck, I don't care. It's going to be hotter than blue blazes Saturday. So run a cool bath and soak and listen to the game. It's all fine because we got you covered. We are your home for the Cats. 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

0: Coming up, we're going to find out what really happened. Also, got Doobie Brothers on the way, some Breaking Benjamin, and some Van Halen. Or is it Van Hagar? Just killed the moment, didn't you, Patty? Just killed it, didn't you? No, it's Van Halen. Just sang a singing.
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0: 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Okay, I got a totally new fear unlocked here. Dude, this is absolutely terrifying. Because I got an 8-year-old. And she loves to go, you know, petting zoos, pet goats, pet this, that. You know, she'll hold snakes, she'll pet goats. She doesn't care. She loves animals. Most kids do. North Carolina, there was a petting zoo and the goats got rabies. No joke. 3 baby goats from a traveling petting zoo tested positive for rabies. The animals belong to a company called Farm Adventures in Harmony, North Carolina. They were featured at least 10 mobile events across 6 counties since late July. Now, the state officials say the goats were probably exposed to rabies after a rabid skunk entered their enclosed pen. There were baby goats who had not been vaccinated yet, so they had to be euthanized. Then the remaining animals have been quarantined and given booster shots. No human infections so far. I mean, once people start showing symptoms, it's too late. Chances are you're not going to make it. Health officials and the farm's owner are saying, you know, if you were at one of these petting zoo events, contact local health departments regarding a potential exposure. They're trying to figure out exactly how this happened and how nobody responded appropriately. And yes! So traveling petting zoo, God knows how many kids and adults were exposed to these goats that had been exposed to... What? I now have a new fear unlocked. Skinner on the way, Foreigner, and Mellencamp coming up too. 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
2: Weather Edge Weather Center forecast. Sunshine today with a high of 96. 97 tomorrow, 98 Thursday, and 98 on Friday. That means we got an extreme heat warning in effect. It's in effect through the rest of the week until Saturday night. And not a lot of relief overnight as well, with low temperatures only in the mid-70s.
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0: 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You know what happens this Saturday. And I'm not talking about Labor Day weekend. We got the start of Kentucky football season proper. And we have got the game for you. It's a noon kickoff. You know we got to have it. And we're going to have it. 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You're home for Cats football? Oh, heck yeah. Of course we are. 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
2: Your Weather Edge Weather Center forecast. A clear sky and a low of 73 this evening. Wednesday, the continuation of an extreme heat warning. Sunny skies, 96 degrees. Triple digit heat indices likely. 75 and clear Wednesday night, 97. Sunny and hot on Thursday, but back to this evening, clear skies and 73 throughout the region.
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0: Is anybody dealing with the corn flies? All right, they look like little, well, they don't look like flies at all. And they've got amazing, amazing flight power. They do the wildest things, and you can't catch them. Well, you can. Every once in a while, I like stick my finger out, and I'll be like, come on, corn fly, just land on the end of my finger. And they do. And they don't bite you or anything. They don't sting you. They don't bite you. 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I am telling you what. 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

0: 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I am Ruth Anna, and it is almost time for me to get out of here. The 5 o'clock free fall is on the way. It's powered by Bud Light. And there is a grandma, 82 years old, and she accidentally went viral. See, she posted a cooking video for her grandkids. Millions of people have watched it because it's just that good. And she's ended up with sponsorship deals and a cookbook offer. What made it so special? Well, she was trying to send a birthday video to her grandson. She mistakenly uploaded it publicly instead of sharing it privately. So she's making dumplings, wrestling with pierogi dough, with her candid, unfiltered reactions. Oh yeah, you see, she wasn't keeping it G-rated. She was laughing and she was swearing. 82 years old, having some trouble, but making it through, showing her grandson how to make pierogies with a four-letter word here and a four-letter word there, here a four-letter word, everywhere a four-letter word, and everybody loves it. And so now grandma could become a millionaire because she's just that awesome. It's Power Rock 93.9 KTG.
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2: Your Weather Edge Weather Center forecast, a clear sky and a low of 73 this evening. Wednesday, the continuation of an extreme heat warning. Sunny skies, 96 degrees, triple digit heat indices likely. 75 and clear Wednesday night, 97. Sunny and hot on Thursday, but back to this evening, clear skies and 73 throughout the region.
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2: Your Weather Edge Weather Center forecast, a clear sky, low of 73 degrees this evening. And then on Wednesday, sunny skies, high near 96. It'll feel much hotter than that. An extreme heat warning now in effect through Friday night. Wednesday night, clear with a low of 75, 97. Sunny and hot on Thursday. Well, back to this evening, 73. Clear skies all across the region.
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1: 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We'll see you soon.
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2: Your Weather Edge Weather Center forecast, a clear sky and a low of 73 this evening, Wednesday, the continuation of an extreme heat warning. Sunny skies, 96 degrees, triple digit heat indices likely, 75 and clear Wednesday night, 96. Sunny and hot on Thursday, but back to this evening. Clear skies and 73 throughout the region.
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0: John Henley with the Boys of Summer on Steve Gorman Rocks. September 1st, the first day of September. Lots of Led Zeppelin to put into your ear holes tonight and all month long. The song we just heard, The Boys of Summer, kind of bittersweet on September 1st. In my mind, September 1st means fall, autumn. I know it's not literally technically the fall yet, and I know it's still really hot in most of the country, but September means football, it means leaves turning, it means fall. So The Boys of Summer, clearly a little bittersweet. A song that Don Henley famously wrote with Mike Campbell from Tom Petty and the Heartbreakers. Mike Campbell played the chords. He wrote the song, music-wise anyway, for Tom and said, hey man, what do you think? Tom didn't really hear anything special or didn't have any special response. And so he said, you can keep it. Do something else with it. Mike Campbell went right to Don Henley, who heard it and said, oh, I got a great idea. Every song has its own origin story. The Eagles famously wrote the song Heartache Tonight with Bob Seger on a phone call. Singing the verse over the phone, Bob Seger from Detroit, Glenn Frey in L.A. Seger heard the verse over the phone and then responded with the chorus. You just never know where a song's going to come from. But the great writers and Don Henley, Mike Campbell, and Bob Seger are all on that list. When they hear the genius moment, when they get the inspiration, when the muse starts to sing, they don't argue it. They get out of the way and great songs follow.
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8: Your Weather Edge Weather Center forecast, a clear sky, low of 73 degrees this evening. And then on Wednesday, sunny skies, high near 96. It'll feel much hotter than that. An extreme heat warning now in effect through Friday night. Wednesday night, clear with a low of 75, 97. Sunny and hot on Thursday. Well, back to this evening, 73. Clear skies all across the region.
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0: It's time for Questionable Wisdom on Steve Gorman Rocks. 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
1: 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Now, Kyle just started dating a new girl who does not know how to train her dog. Okay, so when she brings the dog over, it pees everywhere and chews on his shoes. Now, Kyle really likes the girl. He can't stand the way she's raising her dog. Steve, what should he do?
2: Well, Kyle, it's a real simple one. Never call this person again. It's over. A dog owner who can't, or even worse, won't train their dog is not someone you should ever be in a relationship with. I'll tell you why. They're a child. The dog is all about them.
3: I got it because he's so cute.
2: No. Then take a picture that's cute and send it to your friends. But when you have a living animal in your house, it is a responsibility to keep that animal from harming itself. And there are, and I'm counting right now. Hang on, I'm looking at a website. Okay, yeah. There's 9 billion books out there that tell you how to do it.
1: Yeah, but maybe he doesn't have to just dump her. He could actually help her maybe and help train this dog. Like, he doesn't have to kick her to the curb if he really likes her, you know?
2: Maybe, April, you're right. Maybe somewhere in the middle, there's a fine solution. But I personally am not here for that. If you... Well, actually, does he say that she's really hot or not?
1: Does that have anything to do with it?
2: Maybe. Maybe it does. I'm just saying. Maybe I shouldn't go with this all-or-nothing approach all the time.
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13: Your Weather Edge Weather Center forecast, a clear sky and a low of 73 this evening, Wednesday, the continuation of an extreme heat warning. Sunny skies, 96 degrees, triple-digit heat indices likely, 75 and clear Wednesday night, 97. Sunny and hot on Thursday, but back to this evening, clear skies and 73 throughout the region.
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26: Sometimes you just gotta be honest. Like Dio was when he took Ozzy Osbourne's spot in Black Sabbath in 79.
27: There is no more Black Sabbath with Ozzy Osbourne in it. I find the man to be stupid, totally devoid of intelligence, an animal. I doubt very much that Ozzy could carry a tune if you put a radio in a suitcase and gave it to him in his head.
26: Okay, Dio, maybe not that.

Pink Floyd, Another Brick in the Wall, Part 2 on Steve Gorman Rocks. A couple things jump out about that song right away when it was released. First of all, the four on the floor beat, the disco beat as it was called at the time. Just that straight do-do-do-do-do-do-do-do-do-do-do-do-do-do-do-do-do-do-do-do-do-do-do-do-do-do-do-do-do-do-do-do-do-do-do-do-do-do-do-do-do-do-do-do-do-do-do-do-do-do-do-do-do-do-do-do-do-do-do-do-do-do-do-do-do-do-do-do-do-do-do-do-do-do-do-do-do-do-do-do-do-do-do-do-do-do-do-do-do-do-do-do-do-do-do-do-do-do-do-do-do-do-do-do-do-do-do-do-do-do-do-do-do-do-do-do-do-do-do-do-do-do-do-do-do-do-do-do-do-do-do-do-do-d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